0: phone. And let me have it if you want. Telephone call. That's all it is. Hey. That's why I like talking to you.
1: Why, George?
0: You got so much to say.
1: Hey. You're the one doing all the talking.
0: Don't be ashamed now. Come on with it.
1: I'm gonna call you.
0: Give me that call.
1: Well, how many minutes do you have, George?
0: Is you crazy, sir?
1: Hey,
0: damn my girl. Tell her like it is, baby.

0: 10 a.m. and you're listening to NBC Rodrigues FM. Good morning, ladies and gentlemen. It's time for the news. And we start this news bulletin with local news. Vegetable imports. The Commission for Agriculture is seeking tighter regulation of vegetable imports into Rodrigues in order to protect local production while meeting consumers' needs. According to Commissioner Riange Perrine, up to 12 containers of vegetables can be unloaded with each ship arrival. Beyond the competition faced by Rodriguean farmers, the authorities are also concerned about the quality of certain products and the risk associated with the introduction of diseases and pests. The aim is not necessarily to stop imports, but to better regulate the quantities brought into the island, taking into account locally available produce. Celebrations leading up to the Feast of Blessed Father Laval are continuing in Rodrigues following the launch of activities at the Holy Spirit Parish in La Ferme over the weekend. Saint Gabriel Parish will take over this Monday. A procession is scheduled to begin at 5:30 p.m. in Montlubin. The faithful will then make their way to Saint Gabriel Cathedral, where Mass will be celebrated. This year's celebrations are being held under the theme Ensemble avec Père Laval pour une société zisec fraternelle. Celebrations will also continue this Monday at the Holy Spirit Parish in La Ferme. A day of adoration of the Blessed Sacrament is planned, along with several periods of spiritual reflection. Blessed Father Jacques Désiré Laval Day is celebrated on the 9th of September each year. A blood donation will be held at NBC Citronelle on Saturday, 12th of September. The station's welfare committee is organizing this event from 8:30 a.m. in collaboration with the Rodrigues Voluntary Blood Donors Association and the village communities of Citronelle. The aim is to encourage new donors to come forward and to highlight the importance of regular blood donation in maintaining adequate blood supplies and meeting patient needs, a voluntary act of solidarity that can make all the difference. And then around 20 women have completed a 5-day training course in Malabar on transforming tami coco. Guided by a trainer from Seychelles, they learned how to create decorative items from this plant material derived from the coconut tree. This initiative aims to develop new skills in local handicrafts and open up potential income-generating opportunities for the participants. And we move on to world news. An Amazon Air cargo plane overshot the runway while attempting to land at Miami International Airport, killing 5 people and seriously injuring 5 more. The Boeing 767 cargo aircraft crashed just before 2 a.m. local time after departing from Luis Munoz Marin International Airport in San Juan, Puerto Rico. The flight also hit several vehicles on the ground. Amazon said that it is working closely with local authorities and officials to understand exactly what happened. All flights were ordered grounded by the Federal Aviation Administration as fire crews raced to the smoking crash site. The crash comes over Labor Day weekend, one of the busiest travel times of the year in the US. So that will be all for the news on this Monday morning. Ladies and gentlemen, once again, thank you for listening and stay tuned to NBC Rodrigues FM. News will be back at noon with the midday news. Until then, bye-bye and have a very pleasant day.
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I wonder if you're lonesome tonight. 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Fate had me playing in love with you as my sweetheart. Act one was where we met. I loved you at first glance. You read your lines so cleverly and never missed a cue. Then came act two. You seemed to change, you acted strange, and why I've never known. 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

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The kind of living that we soul brothers know about. See, if you've never had the blues, you don't know, you just don't know what it is anyway. You got to really know the effects. What caused an individual to have the blues? Some folks say that the blues ain't nothing but a woman wanting to see her man. Or vice versa. The man wants to see his woman too. So if you'll just listen for just a bit, I'd like for you to listen to this.

the highest peak, but it doesn't thrill me half as much as dancing cheek to cheek. Oh, I'd love to go out fishing in a river or a creek, but I don't enjoy it half as much